If you want my heart, you've got to move. Breathe in, try it out. After the count, one.

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0: ono, uđem u auto 300 stupnjeva, niš nisam stigla što sam htjela, kome sam i najradije bi odustala od svega. 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Naprosto me diže.
1: You see, everybody in the world got a nickname. You may not admit it, but you got a nickname. Like Slim, Red, TT, Lele, Dee Dee, Foots, Heads, Face, Eyes. You got a nickname. See, I got a nickname. I want to tell you about it right here.

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ja slušam Radio Mestral, došetam sam svojim psom. Wow. To my unborn child. 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

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Yeah. Black Street Productions. 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

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But know that I've been grieving. Know that I've been holding out, hoping to receive him. I've been holding out for G, but he was nowhere to be seen when I was bleeding. Cousin with the choking and the wheezing. But still he dreamed.

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Half of them left and the rest finna breeze me. 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

Hello there. 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

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And the committee, by choosing me, is making this amazing statement that music is not just about music. But what's so powerful about music is it's about everything else in the world. Music is not about itself. It's about everything else we care about, we think about, we feel. What I get to do is put music on a stage.

feeling that comes with the wind, to find the truth all over again. Do you know the feeling?